0: He can just help us to remember the things we always knew.
1: Not with my dear.

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Pack me up some things, get a guitar that sings, ride a jalopy out to the west.

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But I tend to get dark, and I tend to go far as the nearest

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Where do you think you're going? Don't you care about my pride? Where do you think you're going? I think you don't know. You're no way of knowing. There's really no place you can go.

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I know what you came here for. And now I'm sick of joking. You know I like you to be free. Huh. Where do you think you're going? I think you're better.

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2: Morning, beautiful.
1: Oh, didn't you forget something?

0: Xanax.
1: Well, I'ma just do concept. Tick. Sorry. Yeah. Hey. Yeah. What? Bitch. Yeah. Hey.
2: Oh my God, Ronnie. Hey,
1: tick. Sock. Tick. Sock. I got. Yeah. Let me just suck. Then I got. Tick.

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Then we both ran out of luck, luck was all we ever had. You put on a uniform to fight the Civil War. You look so good, I didn't care what side you were fighting for. Wasn't all that easy when you up and walked away, but I'll save that little story for another rainy day. I know the burden's heavy as you wheel it through the night. Some people say it's empty.

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You always said we're equal, so let me march with you. Just an extra in the sequel to the old red, white, and blue. Baby, don't ignore me, we were smokers, we were friends. Forget that tired story of betrayal and revenge. I see the ghosts

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There may be wine and roses

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The party's over, but I've landed on my feet. I'll be standing on this corner, where there used to be a street. So let's drink to when it's over. Let's drink to when we meet. But I landed on my feet. I'll be standing.